pensar nele, pensa nele, em ti. Put that on the grid, I was staying with me.

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1: Da. 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
0: Kosama, Kosama. Tuhana Kosama. I'm cold from a stone from a. Cold from a Kosama, Kosama. Kosama, Kosama, old from a precipice stone on a stone on fire, bull of ice, suicide hillside. Suicide hillside in my eyes, stone summer when it die. Kosama, too many times blood I draw from a bloodstone. Sandy putting on fire, Kosama, at least we tried. At least we tried. At least we tried, Kosama, Kosama in our eyes. Kosama, cold from a, cold from a. Cough for the cold summer, stone on a. Doing it, feeling I control on a troll on a stone on a. Pretend I know a cold summer, cold summer. In her stomach, pray we get a cold summer, cold summer. Pray we get a cold summer, everything I owe to her. 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Everything I owe to her, cold to her, cold to her. I'm known to her, trying to control her. Everything I owe to her, trying to bleed on the way home. Everything I owe. Everything I hold on these staircases. Staircases, burnt faces. North facing a hallway. 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Everything I hold to her. 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Stone to her. 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

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Fall, yeah. Fall. 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Yeah. No. Let her know, no, yeah. Let her know, yeah. Let her know, yeah. Them skin real, yeah. 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It's the old feel, yeah. Can't hold still, no. They say time kill, yeah, but it never will, no. Feels so real.

It always will be. It always has been. It always has been. It always has been. It always has been. It always happens. It always happens. It always happens. It always happens. It always happens. It always happens. It always happens. It always happens. It always happens. This always happens. This always happens. This always happens. This always happens. This always happens. This always happens. This always happens. This always happens. This always happens. It always will be. It always will be, it always will be, it always will be, it always will be, it always will be, it always will be.

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Family

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1: If everything continues to go this way that it is going, Omogai will suppose come out trenches this year. I did talk this thing, I don't really get any, I don't get anything where I go talk to you. I don't get, I go put out, I don't get assurance, but I know, I just know somehow. If things continue to go the way it's going right now, we will come out trenches this year.
2: As I'm going on there, the future I see for my family starts to scare me. 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Praying to God, it be like this since I commit, no feel letter to hear me. 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